0: Olympia's greatest hits. It is 95.3 KGY. The summer of 2026. It is Kevin the Brit with you at a quarter after five.
1: KGY South Sound traffic.
0: Well, it is still a quiet drive around at the moment. Don't get me wrong. Plenty of traffic around and pretty much slow traffic all the way on the I-5 corridor south from Martin Way. But really, not too bad at all. Where we are seeing some trouble spots is North I-5 getting onto Highway 101, onto the on-slip, bit of traffic backed up onto the freeway, and heading out to Shelton on 101, slow where it meets Highway 8. Other than that, out to Tenino, Rainier and Yelm, not too bad at all. Driving conditions are good, roads are dry, and we're seeing no accidents. Our next update for you in 15.
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0: A lovely end to our day today. Into this evening, clear, turning to partly cloudy overnight with a low of 51. Looking ahead to tomorrow, kind of a repeat of today with some warm temperatures again, a high around 87 tomorrow. Expect showery weather late tomorrow night through Thursday afternoon, and then we're back to the warmer, sunnier weather once again. Currently in downtown Olympia, it is 85.

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1: KGY South Sound traffic.
0: Well, it continues to be a reasonable drive around. Yeah, there's plenty of traffic for sure, but no stop-and-go situations at all. Heading south I-5, north I-5, and just a little bit slow by the base, by the Liberty Gate, if you're heading north. Might add a little bit of time to your journey. Out to Yelm, Rainier and Tenino, we're all at the speed limit. And just a reminder to 2nd Avenue, Linwood Avenue, where that intersection remains closed in Tomball, so the local alternative route posted. North I-5 getting on to Highway 101 onto the on-ramp at that location. Still traffic backed a little onto the freeway. 101 out to Shelton, though, isn't too bad where it meets Highway 8. As I say, plenty of traffic around, but it's just about near the speed limit everywhere. That's it for now. The next update for you in 15.
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0: It is Kevin the Brit with you. July 14th, if it's your birthday today, happy birthday to you. Sharing it. Actor Matthew Fox from Lost, he turns 60 today. Scott Porter, another actor, he turns 47 today. And actress Jane Lynch, she turns 66 today. Well, a very happy birthday to you. I hope you have a wonderful rest of your day and stay cool.

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0: 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Well, it continues to be a reasonable drive around. Yeah, there's plenty of traffic for sure, but no stop-and-go situations at all. Heading south I-5, north I-5, and just a little bit slow by the base, by the Liberty Gate, if you're heading north. Might add a little bit of time to your journey. Out to Yelm, Rainier and Tenino, we're all at the speed limit. And just a reminder to 2nd Avenue, Linwood Avenue, where that intersection remains closed in Tomwater, but local alternative routes posted. North I-5 getting on to Highway 101 onto the on-ramp at that location. Still traffic backed a little onto the freeway. 101 out to Shelton, though, isn't too bad where it meets Highway 8. As I say, plenty of traffic around, but it's just about near the speed limit everywhere. That's it from traffic for today. It's back tomorrow just after 3:30. 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
4: 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A lovely end to our day today. Into this evening, clear, turning to partly cloudy overnight with a low of 51. Looking ahead to tomorrow, kind of a repeat of today with some warm temperatures again, a high around 87 tomorrow. Expect showery weather late tomorrow night through Thursday afternoon, and then we're back to the warmer, sunnier weather once again. Currently in downtown Olympia, it is 85.

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10: It is Kevin the Brit with you. 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And you know I love this part of the show. Question now is, though, what year?
11: 1978,
10: as we drifted into the disco era. At the top of the Billboard Hot 100, the late Andy Gibb was number one on this day with Shadow Dancing. So on this day, number one, KGY.

It is Kevin the Brit with you. Fellow Brits who were on tour recently, Soft Sail, and came to in Redmond. I've forgotten the name of it. Don't you just hate that when it happens? Anyways, it was a good concert and it rained. But I didn't care. It's KGY.

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4: Travis Kelce, Taylor Swift stepping out for the first time as husband and wife to celebrate another couple special day a week after the singer and the Kansas City Chiefs tight end said I do in their own fairy tale ceremony in New York City. The newlyweds watch Kelce's fellow NFL star Juju Smith-Schuster celebrate his own love story at his wedding to his now wife Laura. The pair were photographed attending the nuptials in Southern California. The appearance also catching the couple's new accessories, their brand new wedding bands. Mick Jagger is sharing a piece of advice he received from John Lennon that he now regrets taking during an appearance on SiriusXM's Conan O'Brien Needs a Friend. The singer revealed that he never met Elvis Presley because Lennon warned him against it. Lennon met Presley alongside the rest of the Beatles back in 1965 and was disappointed and later told Jagger to never meet your heroes. The Rolling Stones frontman said it was really stupid of him, adding he would have loved to have met Elvis. The interview comes just days after the Rolling Stones released their album, Foreign Tongues. Rihanna is admitting that she's rusty after joining Jay-Z on stage over the weekend at his Yankee Stadium residency. The rapper performed three separate shows to celebrate the anniversaries of his albums and brought out several celebrity guests, including RiRi, the singer performing Run This Town and Be Better Have My Money. Aside from Rihanna, other guests included Beyonce and their daughter, Blue Ivy. That's entertainment. I'm Jennifer Polsoni.
1: 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Here's
5: 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And I tell you what, it is a lot of fun. Sadly, I won't be able to go to that, but you can. 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

Olympia's KGY, and that is it from me for today. Thank you so much indeed for your company. You and I will chat tomorrow afternoon from 2. May I bid you a very evening. Stay cool, won't you? I'm Kevin the Brit. Remember, come what may, count your blessings.

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7: Lows level off around 56. Tonight, under mainly clear skies, northwesterly winds 5 to 10 miles per hour. Ample sunshine expected. Tomorrow, high temperatures reach up to 87. Mainly clear skies. Tomorrow night, chance for rain. Lows level off around 57. Daytime highs approaching 74. Thursday, with rain likely. 78, sunshine mixed with clouds at times. Friday. That's your forecast from the KGY Weather Center. I'm meteorologist Kara Foster. Right now, 84.

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5: Lows level off around 56. Tonight, under mainly clear skies, northwesterly winds 5 to 10 miles per hour. Ample sunshine expected. Tomorrow, high temperatures reach up to 87. Mainly clear skies. Tomorrow night, chance for rain. Lows level off around 57. Daytime highs approaching 74. Thursday, with rain likely. 78, sunshine mixed with clouds at times. Friday. That's your forecast from the KGY Weather Center. I'm meteorologist Kara Foster. Currently, it's 81 degrees. Yeah.

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7: Lows level off around 56. Tonight, under mainly clear skies, northwesterly winds 5 to 10 miles per hour. Ample sunshine expected. Tomorrow, high temperatures reach up to 87. Mainly clear skies. Tomorrow night, chance for rain. Lows level off around 57. Daytime highs approaching 74. Thursday, with rain likely. 78, sunshine mixed with clouds at times. Friday. That's your forecast from the KGY Weather Center. I'm meteorologist Kara Foster. Right now, 77.

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6: Lows level off around 56. Tonight, under partly cloudy skies, winds out of the west around 5 miles per hour. Daytime highs approaching 87. Tomorrow, ample sunshine expected. Chance of rain tomorrow night. Lows level off around 57, mainly clear skies. Temperatures near average Thursday and Friday, with highs from the mid-70s to the upper 70s. Rain likely Thursday. That's your forecast from the KGY Weather Center. I'm meteorologist Carol Foster. Right now, it's 73 degrees.

0: 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The Tacoma Rainiers are back in action.
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7: Lows dip down to about 56 overnight under partly cloudy skies. Winds out of the west around 5 miles per hour. High temperatures reach up to 87 Wednesday. Bright sunshine expected. Mainly clear skies Wednesday night. Chance of rain. Lows level off around 57. High temperatures reach up to 74 Thursday with rain likely. 78 sunshine mixed with clouds at times Friday. That's your forecast from the KGY Weather Center. I'm meteorologist Kara Foster. Right now, it's 69 degrees.

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8: Partly cloudy overnight with a low of 56. West winds around 5 miles per hour. High temperatures reach up to 87 Wednesday. Bright sunshine expected. Chance of rain Wednesday night. Lows dip down to about 57. Mainly clear skies. Rain likely Thursday. Daytime highs approaching 74. 78 partly cloudy Friday. That's your forecast from the KGY Weather Center. I'm meteorologist Jennifer Wojcicki. Currently 67.

hard to accept.

0: NBC News Radio, I'm Mark Mayfield. Some ICE agents will start wearing body cameras after two recent fatal shootings of immigrants during traffic stops. In a statement Tuesday, the Department of Homeland Security said every Immigration and Customs Enforcement team will have at least one agent wearing a body cam during arrests from now on. Victims of Jeffrey Epstein are urging senators to vote no on Todd Blanche for Attorney General. Scott Carr reports from Washington.
1: The anti-human trafficking group World Without Exploitation has shared a video compilation on social media featuring victims of the late convicted sex trafficker, in which they call on lawmakers to vote against Blanche's nomination to lead the Department of Justice full-time. The group claims the Trump administration's deliberately shielded people who were allegedly complicit in Epstein's illicit activities. I'm Scott Carr in Washington.
0: And the American League beat the National League 4-0 in Tuesday's Major League Baseball All-Star Game from Philadelphia. Mark Mayfield, NBC News Radio.

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5: Lows around 56. Overnight, under partly cloudy skies, winds out of the southwest around 5 miles per hour. Sunshine expected Wednesday, 86. Partly cloudy skies Wednesday night, slight chance for rain. Lows dip down to about 57. Seasonal temps Thursday and Friday with highs from the mid-70s to the upper 70s. Thunderstorms likely Thursday. That's your forecast from the KGY Weather Center. I'm meteorologist Jennifer Wojcicki. Right now, it's 63 degrees.

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0: NBC News Radio, I'm Mark Mayfield. The U.S. has reimposed the naval blockade of the Strait of Hormuz. That's according to U.S. Central Command. It also comes after the U.S. launched strikes against Iran for the fourth straight day. Spain is heading to the World Cup final for the first time in almost two decades. Scott Carr has the latest.
1: Spain shut out France 2-0 from Arlington, Texas. Mikel Oyarzabal conveyed a first-half penalty while Pedro Porro scored in the 58th minute, ensuring a win for the Red Fury. Spain's back in the final after winning the tournament against the Netherlands in 2010. On Wednesday, Lionel Messi and the Cup's defending champs, Argentina, will try to take down Harry Kane and the team from England, who are hoping to make the final for the first time since 1966. I'm Scott Carr.
0: And one person is dead, two are missing after a boat sank in San Francisco Bay, according to multiple reports. The boat caught fire between the Golden Gate Bridge and Alcatraz Island. Mark Mayfield, NBC News Radio. 95.

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8: Lows around 56 overnight under partly cloudy skies, winds out of the southwest around 5 miles per hour. Sunshine expected Wednesday, 86. Partly cloudy skies Wednesday night, slight chance for rain, lows dip down to about 57. Seasonal temps Thursday and Friday with highs from the mid-70s to the upper 70s. Thunderstorms likely Thursday. That's your forecast from the KGY Weather Center. I'm meteorologist Jennifer Wojcicki. Currently 62.

0: NBC News Radio, I'm Mark Mayfield. ICE agents are being instructed to pause most vehicle stops following two deadly shootings involving agents in less than a week. Reports say the directive will remain in place until agents receive additional training. President Trump says strikes on Iran will continue until he says it's enough. In an interview with Fox News, Trump said Iran's military has been significantly degraded.
1: And they have fight. You know, it's like a great boxer. You think you have him beat, and then all of a sudden he comes back and he gives you a shot.
0: He went on to say the only way to negotiate with Iran is through strength, and threatened that the U.S. would hit bridges and power plants if Iran doesn't negotiate. This comes as the U.S. has reimposed the naval blockade of the Strait of Hormuz and launched strikes against Iran for the fourth straight day. And the Mega Millions jackpot is rolling over again. There was no grand prize winner Tuesday night, so the next drawing on Friday will be worth at least $672 million. Mark Mayfield, NBC News Radio.

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8: Lows around 56. Overnight, under partly cloudy skies, winds out of the southwest around 5 miles per hour. Sunshine expected Wednesday, 86. Partly cloudy skies, Wednesday night, slight chance for rain, lows dip down to about 57. Seasonal temps, Thursday and Friday, with highs from the mid-70s to the upper 70s. Thunderstorms likely Thursday. That's your forecast from the KGY Weather Center. I'm meteorologist Jennifer Wojcicki. Right now, it's 59 degrees.

NBC News Radio, I'm Michael Kastner. Senate Democrats have blocked a $1 trillion defense bill. The National Defense Authorization Act needed 60 votes to pass on Tuesday, but fell short after Democrats lined up against the bill. Four senators missed the vote, including Republican Mitch McConnell of Kentucky and Democrat John Fetterman of Pennsylvania. The annual defense bill is usually passed with bipartisan support, but Democrats are reportedly blocking the bill to push back against the Iran war. Some ICE agents will start wearing body cameras after two recent fatal shootings of immigrants during traffic stops. The Department of Homeland Security released a statement Tuesday saying every ICE team will have at least one agent wearing a body cam during arrests from now on. And Alvin and the Chipmunks are returning to the big screen. A report in the Wall Street Journal says the untitled reboot will not hit theaters until late 2028, but fans will be seeing a lot of their favorite chipmunks on social media. Michael Kastner, NBC News Radio.

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3: Lows around 56, overnight under partly cloudy skies, winds out of the southwest around 5 miles per hour. Sunshine expected Wednesday, 86. Partly cloudy skies Wednesday night, slight chance for rain, lows dip down to about 57. Seasonal temps Thursday and Friday with highs from the mid-70s to the upper 70s. Thunderstorms likely Thursday. That's your forecast from the KGY Weather Center. I'm meteorologist Jennifer Wojcicki. Currently, it's 58 degrees.

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2: NBC News Radio, I'm Michael Kastner. Some ICE agents will start wearing body cameras after two recent fatal shootings of immigrants during traffic stops. The Department of Homeland Security released a statement Tuesday saying every ICE team will have at least one agent wearing a body cam during arrest from now on. It comes after ICE agents fatally shot a Colombian man in Maine on Monday after shooting a Mexican man to death in Texas last week. In both cases, the agents were not wearing body cams. Senators are urging Congress to quickly pass a newly unveiled sweeping bipartisan Russian sanctions bill. More from Mark Mayfield.
3: Lawmakers in the upper chamber are looking to pass the measure in honor of one of its main sponsors, the late Senator Lindsey Graham. The legislation has been in the works for more than a year, and Graham announced on Friday, which was just a day before sudden death, the lawmakers had reached an agreement with the White House to move forward on the bill. If passed, the measure would impose mandatory sanctions on Russian political and military leaders, as well as oligarchs, state-owned enterprises, and foreign companies that support Russia's defense industrial base. It's meant to pressure Moscow into private revenue for its war against Ukraine.
2: Senate Democrats are blocking a trillion-dollar defense bill. The National Defense Authorization Act needed 60 votes to pass on Tuesday, but fell short after Democrats lined up against the bill. They're reportedly blocking the bill to push back on the Iran war. New York City is operating under a heat emergency with temperatures forecasted to reach well into the 90s today. In New York City, Scott Pringle.
4: A large number of cooling centers are open throughout the five boroughs, and the city also has 21 cooling vans driving around offering AC for those who need it. The city also extending large outdoor pool hours with real fill temps in the triple digits. Dr. James McDonald says folks should be aware of the signs of heat illness.
5: It often starts as just some cramping. Maybe you're starting to sweat quite a bit. All of a sudden, you're feeling some nausea.
2: Michael Kastner, NBC News Radio.
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8: Bright sunshine expected today with the high of 86. Northwest winds around 5 miles per hour. Slight chance for rain tonight. Lows level off around 57. Partly cloudy skies. Mainly cloudy skies. Tomorrow, storms likely. Daytime highs approaching 74. Upper 70s. Friday, low 80s. Saturday. That's your forecast from the KGY Weather Center. I'm meteorologist Shelley Lynn Blade. Currently 58.

0: Wednesday morning at 95.3 KGY. Right now, it's 5:12. Good morning.
1: Thank you, Mike. You left a voicemail for us. We love that you did that. Everybody can leave a voicemail. They can text in. They can try and call the station and talk to us live. It sometimes happens, not all the time, but
0: they can send smoke signals. They can do whatever they want.
1: It can happen, but the phone number is very helpful, is what I'm saying. It's 888-922-7234. We asked about, you know, favorite drinks growing up as a kid. Mm-hmm. Mike said this one.
2: And, you know, when you said about childhood food that stays with you, when I was 12 or 13, I had a paper route. And after the route was done, I think just about every day, again, glass Yoo-Hoo was the thing. You know, so I had my chocolate Yoo-Hoo from the candy store in the corner. And also, like, I think it was Drake's made these apple pies or cherry pies, you know, with a thin coat of confection sugar around it, okay? Health food, that snack wasn't. But, I mean, I can remember to this day the ultimate satisfaction of that snack, you know. But anyway, okay, go to you guys soon.
1: Thanks. Yeah, yeah. You and Drake's?
0: Drake's coffee cake? Are you kidding me?
1: It's like the best. You know, RC Cola and a moon pie down south. It's good stuff. Anyway, everyone remembers something. We got more texts about those. We got to those in a little bit. The number, once again, 888-922-7234, 888-9AB-RADIO. Thanks, everybody. Here's news.
3: The Roundup with Ashley Page.
0: Oh, great memories, man. Yoo-Hoo and Drake's fueled my childhood.
1: Yeah.
0: Well, speaking of that, an unhealthy diet in the first 3 years of life may have lasting effects on an IQ when a child becomes a teenager. In fact, infant diets low in fruits, vegetables, and whole grains, but high in sugary and processed foods are linked to lower IQs. The study showed it's actually one of the strongest links to lower teenage IQ. Hmm. So Anne Rice's Mayfair Witches is going to be returning for a third season. Set in Salem, Massachusetts, the show will dive deeper into the mythology and introduce new spellbound fans.

0: families, the feature of some of the historical happenings of Salem, the infamous town, of course, from the witch trials and folklore. Season 3 of Mayfair Witches will air on AMC and AMC Plus in 2027. And that's your news.
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4: Capital Lake Fair might seem like it's only a five-day festival in downtown Olympia, but the Lake Fair Organization and Royalty Court is at work all year round, representing the City of Olympia at events throughout the Northwest. 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Together, Lake Fair, Capitolarians, and the Royalty Court serve those in need in our community and raise funds for Lake Fair Scholarship Program, which has awarded over $500,000 to young women from area high schools since Lake Fair's founding in 1957. So when you're celebrating summer in Olympia this week at Lake Fair, remember to thank all the dedicated Lake Fair volunteers, Capitolarians, and Royalty Court for their service to our community and beyond.

0: 95.3 KGY. You're with Ashley and Brad in the morning. Welcome out, everybody. Here it is, day 15, the Ides of July. Already.
1: I know.
0: 4th of July was 11 days ago?
1: I know.
0: How's that even?
1: I don't even want to tell you that I kid you not, I've seen Halloween stuff in the store. I'm not joking.
0: I don't even know what to say anymore. So I just often let my silence speak volumes. And there you have it. It's day 196 of the year. There are 169 days left in it. We're going to tell you who has birthdays. Right at the very top, she doesn't sing anymore. She's had some health challenges, but she's still with us. Linda Ronstadt is now 80 years old.
1: Yeah.
0: Arianna Huffington is 76. Terry O'Quinn from Lost is 74. Kim Alexis, the model, is 66. Willie Ames, 8 is enough. Charles in Charge, Bible Man, he's also 66. Forrest Whitaker is 65. Brigitte Nielsen is 63. Adam Savage from Mythbusters turns 59. Jim Rash from Community is 55. Scott Foley, 54. Brian Austin Green, Beverly Hills 90210, 53 years old. Gabriel Iglesias, stand-up comic. That's Fluffy.
1: Yes.
0: Yeah, he's 50 years old. Same age as Diane Kruger from the Tarantino film that I don't want to say anymore. Yeah. And you know the one. And Damian Lillard from NBA is 36. It happened on this date in history in 1606. I'm sure Grant knows this bit of information. The painter Rembrandt was born in the Netherlands. In 1930,
1: Grant has that tattooed on his body somewhere.
0: I think so. I don't know if I don't think Grant's a tattoo person. I could be wrong, but yeah, could be. In 1935, the country's first parking meter was unveiled in
1: Oklahoma City.
0: That's right, the city you grew up in.
1: That's right.
0: Speaking about the cities we grew up in, I asked this question yesterday, and it just happened. I didn't remember the date, but this was the date in 1997 in Miami that Versace was killed in front of his home. Yeah, on the state.
1: Awful.
0: Yeah. 2006, 20 years today, two decades, Twitter was launched.
1: God, really?
0: Yeah, now rebranded as X. And I'd like to remind people at the beginning, the Library of Congress thought, you know, we should archive every tweet that comes through. We think we should.
1: Then they started to see what was coming
0: then
1: through.
0: Then they saw the tweets were
1: maybe
0: like,
1: maybe not.
0: That's ridiculous. We're not going to do that. 10 years ago, 10 years already, Stranger Things debuted on Netflix.
1: I haven't seen a minute of that show, but I've heard it's good. Have you seen it?
0: I don't watch anything. I watched the first season. I was like, you know, they did a good job capturing that that era. Okay. Music specifically, yeah. Special events for today. It's Gummy Worm Day. I Love Horses Day. Be a Dork Day is today, Ashley.
1: Oh, thanks for letting me know. Are you saying that for you so that you also know?
0: I'm just putting it out there. Give Something Away Day. I'm trying. Hot Dog Day is today. I could swear there's like 10 versions of this throughout the year.
1: I know.
0: When Hot Dog Day is. Pet Fire Safety Day. I'm imagining that this is, you have to have a plan to get your pets out as well if there's a fire, but that's...
1: Well, I would hope.
0: More of an issue with horses, probably bigger livestock and things like that. I don't know. Respect Canada Day is today. Poor Canada. Our neighbor to the north. Tapioca Pudding Day, Orange Chicken Day, and Take Your Poet to Work Day is today. Don't talk to the girl from Nantucket.
1: I was just going to say that.
0: No. If you have a birthday and a special event, tell us when it is and we can celebrate. The number is 888-922-7234.
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4: NBC News Radio, I'm Michael Kastner. Some ICE agents will start wearing body cameras after two recent fatal shootings of immigrants during traffic stops. The Department of Homeland Security released a statement Tuesday saying every ICE team will have at least one agent wearing a body cam during arrests from now on. This comes after ICE agents fatally shot a Colombian man in Maine on Monday, and this after shooting a Mexican man to death in Texas last week. In both cases, the agents were not wearing body cams. President Trump will address the nation in a primetime speech speech on Thursday. More from Mark Mayfield.
5: Speaking from the Oval Office Tuesday, he confirmed that election integrity will be among the things he will cover in his speech.
6: It's really big news. It's really, really big news. And our country has to shape up.
5: On Monday, MS Now reported that the president will claim that declassified intelligence reveals a foreign nation's plot to interfere in the 2020 election.
4: Michael Kastner, NBC News Radio.
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8: Bright sunshine expected today with the high of 86. Northwest winds around 5 miles per hour. Slight chance for rain tonight. Lows level off around 57. Partly cloudy skies. Mainly cloudy skies. Tomorrow, storms likely. Daytime highs approaching 74. Upper 70s. Friday, low 80s. Saturday. That's your forecast from the KGY Weather Center. I'm meteorologist Shelley Lynn Blade. Right now, 57.

Well, here's an interesting way to pay for a very expensive dinner, maybe at a very nice Michelin restaurant. Would you do this? That discussion is next.

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1: Hey, good morning. It's 5:36.
2: I don't know what it is, but the difference between cheap and frugal, you know, once again. Cheap is you have the money, you're just not spending it. Frugal is, look, I'm looking for ways to cut money, cut spending whenever possible.
1: Sure.
2: And this day and age, there's a lot of ways you can cut it, starting with eating out. Man, oh man.
1: I know. And that's just at the cheapy places.
2: I'm telling you. For circumstances I don't want to get into, my wife's like, oh, let's just pick up a lunch together as we pick up our son from his thing. And I'm like, okay. We go to this place. It's just down the street. You'd expect the kind of food that it is. You're like, okay, should be pretty easy. $51!
1: How many people did you buy for? Your neighbors?
2: Three people. Wow. For a quick service casual restaurant. I lost my mind. I said, you know what? I think I might be done eating out. It cannot be sustained anymore.
1: So if you're eating at just the quick casual around the corner kind of place, I would imagine then you are not going to any of the Michelin starred restaurants.
2: In my life, I don't think I've been to a Michelin restaurant, and that's
1: really?
2: Okay with me.
1: I bet you have.
2: You know what? That kind of stuff drives me nuts. To see the little frou-frou plate come out, this giant platter the size of a truck wheel comes out with this little piece of pasta in the center. I'm like, are you kidding me? Get that out of here.
1: That's just one of the courses. They're normally like 12 courses. I'm sure you probably
2: one. It's so pretentious, and I just can't abide by it all.
1: Stop it.
2: It's ridiculous.
1: Not necessarily, but that's the thing is that, you know, a lot of people.
2: Well, that's...
1: Exactly.
2: Right.
1: But that's the problem is a lot of people are eating the processed foods, the drive-thru stuff. They've never had an amazing, like a fantastic dinner, something along the lines of a Michelin starred thing. And so a few of the chefs said, you know, what about letting people who maybe would never be able to come to a restaurant like this, come to a restaurant like this. So sometime in August, a bunch of the Michelin restaurants, in not only in the U.S., but in Mexico and Cuba and India and stuff like that, they are going to do a little program about letting the guests pay what they can for a delicious, incredible meal. And then what they'd like to do is maybe on the first Tuesday of every month. I mean, of course, you have to have reservations. You can't just show up to a Michelin restaurant and get in. But
2: it's going to be packed.
1: But wouldn't you want to try that and bring the boys and your wife and say, this is what incredible food tastes like, but we don't have to pay $9,000 a piece or whatever. You know, it's not that much, but you know.
2: Okay.
1: I love the concept. Pay what you can.
2: Pay what you can. Okay, fine. They're going to get upset pretty quickly because people are going to go in, I got $1.50 for you. Here you go. And I hope
1: people don't do that.
2: Well,
1: but
2: look, people can only afford what they can afford, but you're talking about people who would never go to there anyway. They don't probably have a lot of money to begin with, so they're not going to.
1: Just like you. You said, I'm not going.
2: Well, I'm not.
1: And you don't. But you have more means, so would you go?
2: No, I wouldn't. I'll tell you, you know why?
1: Why?
2: Here's the answer of the year. Because my wife's cooking is just as good, if not better, than those places I've been talking about.
1: You got your brownie points.
2: Exactly,
1: good boy.
2: Correct, right.
1: But for the rest of you guys, if you could just, you know, kind of pay what you could, being reasonable, not going with $1.50, would you want to go try some food you maybe have never tried in your life before?
2: Remember, you're going to have to put on a tie, too. So there's that, too.
1: Maybe. No, they're not all stuffy like that. 888-922-7234.
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1: Finding out today's word of the day is what we do each and every day at this appointed break. Today's word is a noun from ancient Greek, the date unknown. Who knows how long it's been around?
0: Long time, apparently, if nobody knows.
1: Could be. Today's word we need for you to spell first is eunomy. Eunomy.
2: Eunomy.
1: Yeah. Exactly how it sounds. How do you spell
2: eunomy?
1: We'll discuss what it means in a second.
0: Eunomy. You said Latin?
1: Greek.
0: Oh, Greek.
1: Greek.
0: Oh,
1: eunomy.
0: That's what's going to be like that weird
1: Okay. You've learned something along the way here.
0: Like that? That does not look like a word.
1: Let's hear it.
0: Well, this is how I spelled it, but it doesn't look like it's a word. E-U-N-O-M-Y.
1: That's how you spell eunomy. Yes.
0: It is.
1: Right. Of course. It means equal law or a well-adjusted constitution of government.
0: Huh.
1: The new government has a sense of eunomy and stability. They say an equal number of men and women in government tends to result in eunomy. The word comes from ancient Greek eu, meaning well or good, and nomi, rooted in nomos, meaning law or custom. So there's a word that's an anagram for this, but it's eunem. Kind of just flip the letters around. That's something completely different. But eunomy is your word for today.

0: across the South Sound. Good morning from Ashley and Brad.
1: NBC News Radio, I'm Michael Kastner. The U.S. is launching a fresh round of military strikes against Iran this morning. In a post on social media, U.S. Central Command said it began launching a wave of strikes at 6 a.m. Eastern. NBC's Keir Simmons in Qatar.
2: U.S. Central Command using this language, the strikes are designed to further degrade military capabilities Iranian forces have used to attack commercial shipping. It was the fourth night of strikes through the night, hour after hour after hour, against Iran by CENTCOM. And then the Iranians, on the other hand, saying that it has targeted locations in Kuwait and Bahrain, U.S. military locations. The Iranians saying that they have hit even U.S. military aircraft.
1: ICE agents are reportedly being told to end most vehicle stops for the time being. The policy update comes after two deadly shootings involving agents in under a week. In both instances, the men killed were not the intended targets, and the agents were not wearing body cams. Every ICE team will now have at least one agent wearing a body cam. President Trump's former personal lawyer is expected to face some tough questions from the Senate today in his bid to become the next U.S. Attorney General. In today's hearing, senators are expected to grill Acting Attorney General Todd Blanche about his handling of the department files related to convicted sex offender Jeffrey Epstein. Hallie Jackson with more this morning in Washington.
3: At least two Republicans on the Judiciary Committee have signaled concerns about certain issues. It would only take one Republican no vote in this committee to block Blanche from moving forward. Although, remember, he's already been confirmed once by this group for his current job.
1: And forecasters are warning of dangerous flash flooding in parts of Texas. The National Weather Service warns there's a potential for life-threatening flooding through Friday. Michael Kastner, NBC News Radio.
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7: Bright sunshine expected today with the high of 86. Northwest winds around 5 miles per hour. Slight chance for rain tonight. Lows level off around 57. Partly cloudy skies. Mainly cloudy skies. Tomorrow, storms likely. Daytime highs approaching 74. Upper 70s. Friday, low 80s. Saturday. That's your forecast from the KGY Weather Center. I'm meteorologist Shelley Lynn Blade. Right now, 57.

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1: Right now, 614.
0: Thank you, Coach. As always, texting into the show. Love that you do that, Coach. 888-922-7234. He wanted to make a distinction. College and pro football fans can't keep that ball either. We were saying, just like soccer, unless the player hands it to that person or throws it in the stands.
1: Which they do almost always. Yeah, they do that a lot.
0: Coach has always called soccer organized keep away. His thoughts there. Thank you for that, Coach. And also Lars texted in. We talked about what do you want in your adult Happy Meal? Well, he started with the meal, actually. What does he want in the food itself? Half pound, medium rare, grilled burger, American cheese, fried onions, and bacon. Large order of double deep fried fries and a 4-pack of his favorite long neck drink there. Oh, no. And he also asked for a little certain pill to be included, but that's a whole nother thing. When he-

0: growing up, his favorite drink, a half gallon of water, 2 cups of sugar, and an envelope marked Kool-Aid. Yeah.
1: Oh, okay.
0: Yeah. Someone else, August, texted in a picture of the funny face drink mix. Oh, I totally remember the funny face with the goofy grape and all that. Oh, thanks everybody for the memories. 888-922-7234. Here is news.
2: The Roundup with Ashley Page.
1: Well, finally, in answer to the question whether you should use the shiny or the dull side of aluminum foil, according to the experts at Reynolds, they've been making tin foil for 75 years. For the regular foil, it doesn't matter which side touches the food. They both equally conduct heat as well. The exception, though, is the nonstick foil. That's where the dull side should face the food. Experts also recommend avoiding direct contact between foil and highly acidic or salty foods like tomato sauce or any kind of a vinegar-based marinade, since small amounts of aluminum can leach into the food. So, you said coach calls soccer organized keep away?
0: Yeah.
1: Well, FIFA are planning to showcase a halftime show, very much like a Super Bowl type show for the World Cup finals on Sunday. Madonna, Justin Bieber, Shakira, and BTS will co-headline the Super Bowl style halftime show. But here's the kicker. It's only expected to last about 11 minutes to avoid interfering with the usual halftime break.
0: Yeah.
1: They're gonna have those four huge names in 11 minutes.
0: Well, yeah.
1: I'm gonna tune in just to see that.
0: That was one of the highlights of watching soccer. It was the short halftime and no commercials. I was like, oh, okay.
1: Huh.
0: Different way to watch the sporting events.
1: Well, now I'm going to check it out now. And that's your news.
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1: Well, look, I'm not putting words in my mouth. I'm just taking what half of the world saw and witnessed for themselves when they came in the early part of World Cup, is that, you know, a lot of Europeans came and witnessed the majesty of our homeland in all of its glory and splendor. Mm-hmm. With, Wally World and all of the food options we had and air conditioning and free refills. And
0: right.
1: They were like, hey, America's pretty good. And we're like, yeah, see, that's what we've been trying to tell you for a long time now. So they got to see it for themselves. So, you know, call us spoiled, but we in America enjoy a lot of great things here. And perhaps, you know, we're proud of telling the rest of the world about it.
0: We do, but I mean, Americans in general, if you ask us what we think we could do versus other countries, a lot of people in America are like, yeah, I could do that. We talked about this the other day about so many percentage of people think that, you know, in a real life situation, they could deliver a baby or they could land an airplane or they could, you know, and Americans by far are like, yeah, I got this, I can do it. Well, here's another installment of that. Speaking of the World Cup, 19% of U.S. adults think they could either, quote, definitely or probably score a penalty kick if they were dropped into that situation. Really? I mean, I know people make it look easy because that's what they do for a living. Interestingly, well, maybe not so interestingly, women were the smallest percentage, only 15% of women. Men, about 41% were like, oh yeah, yeah, I got this, especially between the 18 to 29 year old group.
1: Penalty kicks, they are pretty amazing, especially when you see them in slow-mo, because some of these people obviously can just bend it around the head of the last guy on the wall and then past the goal. It's pretty amazing what they could do. So,
0: I mean, you were an athlete. Do you think in any universe you would be able during a penalty kick to get that in the goal?
1: Probably not is my humble assessment, but it's soccer after all, so maybe I could.
0: What do you guys think? You think you could bend it like Beckham? We'd love to know.
2: It's summer.
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6: NBC News Radio, I'm Michael Kastner. The U.S. is launching a fresh round of military strikes against Iran this morning. In a post on social media, U.S. Central Command said it began launching a wave of strikes at 6 a.m. Eastern. The post said the strikes were designed to further degrade military capabilities of Iran. ICE agents are reportedly being told to end most vehicle stops for the time being. The policy update comes after two deadly shootings involving ICE agents in under a week. In both instances, the men killed were not the intended targets, and the agents were not wearing body cams.
7: The yeas are 308, the nays are 117. The bill is passed.
6: The House of Representatives has passed a bill that would make daylight saving time permanent. The Sunshine Protection Act would end the twice-a-year time changes, making daylight saving time the standard time nationwide. Michael Kastner, NBC News Radio.
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8: Bright sunshine expected today with the high of 86. Northwest winds around 5 miles per hour. Slight chance for rain tonight. Lows level off around 57. Partly cloudy skies. Mainly cloudy skies. Tomorrow, storms likely. Daytime highs approaching 74. Upper 70s. Friday, low 80s. Saturday. That's your forecast from the KGY Weather Center. I'm meteorologist Shelley Lynn Blade. Currently, it's 56 degrees.

0: 95.3 KGY Wednesday. Happy hump day. You're with Ashley and Brad in the morning. Right now, 641. Good morning.
1: Game time on the show. And as we've often said, I don't know why it is, inexplicably, you never saw many TV shows growing up. And you sure haven't seen a lot of movies that are considered classics for whatever reason. Anyway, I will attempt, keyword, attempt to have you identify these films based on the popular score from the movie.
0: Ooh, the film score.
1: Or a song that appeared in the film.
0: Wow, that could be.
1: It could be, but you'll get the gist of this.
0: Okay.
1: Let's start here. There's a reason.
0: Okay,
1: I'm
0: I mean
1: here.
0: That's like a John Williams or that's like Indiana Jones or E.T. or it's one of those kind of.
1: Well,
0: like,
1: it's very. It is John Williams, but it's not Indiana Jones. It's not E.T.
0: No, it's not.
1: No, no. This featured an actor who just passed away 2 days ago, and this is why I'm playing it first.
0: Oh, Sam Neill. That's a Jurassic Park.
1: It is Jurassic Park.
0: Okay,
1: but you didn't know that from the music. You're just from the clues.
0: Well, it was a John Williams. It was one of those.
1: he's done 100 movies.
0: I mean, that's what I mean. He scored half of Hollywood's films. I don't know.
1: Okay. All right. Let's try another. What movie is this from?
0: I love Dirty
1: Come
0: Dancing.
1: On, Dirty
0: Come
1: Dancing.
0: On.
1: Yeah. This.
2: My heart will go on.
1: I mean.
0: Only because it was played every 4 minutes back in 90, whenever Titanic came out.
1: Did you see the movie?
0: Of course I saw the movie.
1: Oh, of course.
0: Of course I did.
1: Okay.
0: It's a nice romantic movie.
1: Why haven't you,
0: of course,
1: seen The Godfather or Jaws?
0: Because those are violent and this one was beautiful and loving.
1: All right. All right, let's try this one.
0: I think that's Rocky's theme.
1: And I'm so glad that I bookended these two together.
0: Oh, no, is it not?
1: I think that's Rocky is what you said, because you just said, oh, of course I saw Tank. Wouldn't you see Rocky?
0: No, why would I see it? That's not my wheelhouse.
1: It's one of the most quoted underdog films of all time.
0: Okay.
1: But you've not.
0: Whatever. I knew that it was. I knew it. I got it. I got it.
1: I think that's Rocky is what you said. Okay. I will still continue. I don't know why, but.
0: I don't know either.
1: Let's try. What is this from?
2: Oh, my.
1: I'm going to guess you've seen this one.
0: If this is the one I'm thinking, if it's Ghost, because of course it's that same, that's that great kind of story that I would like.
1: Got it. Titanic, yeah. Ghost, so. No Rocky. I think I get it now.
0: You finally get it after 11 years?
1: Yes.
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0: Olympia's KGY. This probably doesn't happen to guys as much, but if you go to a party or an event and somebody shows up wearing the same exact outfit, how do you react? That's next.

0: 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You're with Ashley and Brad in the morning.
1: I don't think this has ever happened. If it has, it's by accident, clearly. But, and I know this is a big thing for women. Don't ask me why it is. Again, the difference between men and women. If you go to a party or an event and you show up wearing the same thing, guys, it happens because we only have a suit. I mean, so
0: it's either a black suit, a brown suit, or a blue suit.
1: You have a blue suit, so do I. No big deal. If a woman shows up, she's in a pink dress. I'm in a pink dress. The world implodes on them, and it becomes an issue.
0: It depends. I mean, yes, of course, you have your basic color suits for the guys, but if you had the same exact shirt and the same exact tie, I mean, it would be like, well, that's interesting. This was a very specific choice. Because women, we take so much time, especially if it's like an event or in a gala kind of a thing where you
1: really
0: have to look nice.
1: It would really chap you to have someone show up.
0: No. I wouldn't care. I could care less. That just means you shop at the same store I shop. I could care less.
1: Okay.
0: If it's something like a Met Gala, which of course I never would be invited to in my entire life, that's very specific. So it would be, I would think, quite rare for anybody to show up in the same outfit on that. So I could definitely see like a, But for the most part, I don't care. Although it does say 10% of women do, even if it's not a gala type of an event, even if it's just like a regular party and you show up and someone has the same. It wouldn't bother me in the least.
1: I think you really need to adjust your care level about things if that's truly an issue.
0: I mean, but how often have you ever shown? I mean, I've shown up to things where someone's been in either the same or very similar. When have you ever shown up to an event where somebody else has a pew pew shirt on from Star Wars?
1: Never. I mean, only once did I see a guy who had a shirt like mine one time. I was like, oh yeah, hey, cool shirt. Hey, thanks, man. That's it.
0: That's the difference of the exchange between a man and a woman.
1: There you go.

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2: NBC News Radio, I'm Michael Kastner. President Trump says ICE agents aren't going to end traffic stops. His comments come a day after ICE said it was suspending most stops after two people were fatally shot within a week. Writing on social media, Trump said, "We cannot give up one of ICE's most important and effective crime-fighting tools, a traffic stop." President Trump's former personal lawyer is expected to face some tough questions from the Senate today in his bid to become the next U.S. Attorney General. In today's hearing, senators are expected to grill Acting Attorney General Todd Blanche about his handling of the department files related to convicted sex offender Jeffrey Epstein. NBC's Kelly O'Donnell.
3: It's the range of topics. It's about news that is and current situations in the United States that's happening right now in terms of how investigations are conducted with some of the ICE raids that have gone on and some of those moments. It is the Epstein situation in all its dynamics from what happens with ongoing investigation and the very human cost to the survivors who were in the room, as well as lots of policy issues and how the weaponization that the Department of Justice now describes that they refer to past administrations, while current critics say it is this Department of Justice that weaponizes the president's interests.
2: And the U.S. is launching a fresh round of military strikes against Iran today. In a post on social media, U.S. Central Command said it began launching a wave of strikes at 6 a.m. Eastern. Wholesale prices fell to a 10-month low in June. Daria Albinger with more on the Producer Price Index.
4: Wholesale prices fell last month for the first time in nearly a year, driven by lower gas prices. The producer price index dropped 0.3%, mirroring a similar decline in the consumer price index. The question, like in the CPI reading, is if it's a trend or it's a one-off with hostilities between the U.S. and Iran flaring again.
2: Michael Kastner, NBC News Radio.
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7: Bright sunshine expected today with the high of 86. Northwest winds around 5 miles per hour. Slight chance for rain tonight. Lows level off around 57. Partly cloudy skies. Mainly cloudy skies tomorrow. Storms likely. Daytime highs approaching 74. Upper 70s Friday. Low 80s Saturday. That's your forecast from the KGY Weather Center. I'm meteorologist Shelley Lynn Blade. Currently 57.

0: Olympia's greatest hits, 95.3 KGY. Good morning. Right now, it's 7:13.
1: Thanks, everybody, for taking the time to text into the show in response to whatever it is we're talking about. We love that you do that. That's why we're involving you at 888-922-7234. So we talked about, like, big family secrets. One of our listeners would love to know, you know, who is his real father? Mm-hmm. Bruce texted in, said he found out just 6 years ago at age 68 that his mom's older sister was actually her mother.
0: That happened to Jack Nicholson, too. He thought his older sister was his sister, and it turned out it was really his mom.
1: Yeah.
0: Wow.
1: He says, my mom was raised by her grandparents as a sibling, and she found out at 22 when her grandmother passed. So.
0: Wow.
1: Yeah.
0: And he didn't find out until just a few years ago.
1: 6 years ago. So these things happen, and you're like, wow, that kind of shifts everything around in your mind, in your thinking. So, hey, thanks for sharing, Bruce. The number is 888-922-7234. If you have stories like that, let us know. Here's news.
2: The Roundup with Ashley Page.
0: Well, an unhealthy diet in the first 3 years of life may have lasting effects on IQ when a kid becomes a teenager. Infant diets low in fruits, vegetables, and whole grains, but high in sugary and processed foods are linked to lower IQs as the child grows. The study showed it's actually one of the strongest links between lower teenage IQs. Interesting. So Dwayne Johnson says he has long-term plans for his Broadway debut. Over the past 3 years, he's been trying to get his frequent co-star and his best friend, Kevin Hart, to bring The Odd Couple to stage. But Kevin's schedule has hindered the progress. He says he's not letting up on that dream, though when Hart's schedule frees up, it will happen. And that's your news.
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0: 95.3 KGY. You're with Ashley and Brad in the morning. Summertime means fair time, which means festivals, which can sometimes mean music. I mean, there's lots of, you know, free concerts taking place in various plazas and parks.
1: Right. And the fairs get really good names, by the way.
0: Oh, yeah. Yeah, absolutely. I was a part of a band one time. We were at a theme park and we were a Blues Brothers band, but I was playing Elwood in front of legitimate musicians. It was summertime. Wow. And these guys had maybe a time off, but they were all professional musicians who were toured with Ray Charles and the Doobie Brothers and you name it. And these guys were a powerhouse band.
1: Right.
0: 15-piece, horns, everything, rhythm section. And I'm in front of them going, wow, I can't even believe this is real.
1: Right,
0: but,
1: right.
0: That's the example of good music. Now, right. I've heard other bands that are not as good. Right. On free concerts around places.
1: And not even on free concerts. I mean, I remember I paid, we had saved so much money. I think this was, it was definitely college. And we had saved a lot of money to go see, a lot of money for us in college, mm-hmm. to go see Aerosmith. And was right before two of the band members ended up going into rehab.
0: Well, there you
1: and
0: go.
1: And it was, and I mean, we spent, that was a lot of money. It took like a semester to get that money.
0: Yeah.
1: It was probably one of the worst concerts. Mm-hmm. I mean, falling over and just like, so it wasn't even like a fair thing. Like this was a legit thing.
0: Yeah.
1: So has there been a concert you guys have been to? And I've got a friend of mine who had seen Poison. And same thing, there was some issues with their guitar player.
0: Yeah.
1: And it turned out to be like one of the worst experiences.
0: Yeah.
1: So have you guys been to a concert and you're like, I can't believe I spent all this money. This person, you know, is supposed to be so good.
0: Yeah. Another reason why I don't pay a lot of money for these concerts is some stories like this going, I'm not going to spend that kind of money and go and then be disappointed by it all. So,
1: do you think you'd ask for your, like, who would you even ask for your money back? What do you call and go, hey, this person clearly didn't remember. The audience knew the words, right. but the singer didn't.
0: No, all of the big vendors will certainly be happy to refund your money, I'm sure. Yeah.
1: How about you guys? Have you ever seen just a complete train wreck on stage and just you couldn't believe that you were watching this?
0: Yeah, 888-922-7234.
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3: NBC News Radio, I'm Michael Kastner. President Trump says ICE agents aren't going to end traffic stops. His comments come a day after ICE said it was suspending most stops after two people were fatally shot within a week. Writing on social media, Trump said we cannot give up one of ICE's most important and effective crime-fighting tools, the traffic stop. The U.S. is launching a fresh round of military strikes against Iran today. In a post on social media, U.S. Central Command said it began launching a wave of strikes at 6 a.m. Eastern. BMW is adding a new warning to a recent recall. Daria Albinger with more.
4: This week, the German automaker announced it was recalling nearly 30,000 luxury plug-in cars due to a fire risk linked to the engine starter. Well, now the company is advising owners of affected models to park outside until their vehicles can be inspected or repaired. The affected models are listed on BMW's website.
3: Michael Kastner, NBC News Radio.
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15: Bright sunshine expected today with the high of 86. Northwest winds around 5 miles per hour. Slight chance for rain tonight. Lows level off around 57. Partly cloudy skies. Mainly cloudy skies. Tomorrow, storms likely. Daytime highs approaching 74. Upper 70s. Friday, low 80s. Saturday. That's your forecast from the KGY Weather Center. I'm meteorologist Shelley Lynn Blade. Currently 57.

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1: Good morning. It is 7:41.
0: Well, let's head over to the Game Show Network because I know you say you watch some of the stuff on there.
1: Mm-hmm.
0: But growing up, it was just on regular network television, but now they have their own channel. So
1: yes,
0: they got to fill it with something. So there's a lot of shows on there. Mm-hmm. I still have not seen them, but I thought, oh, those are kind of fun looking.
1: Okay.
0: So I am taking questions from one of them hosted by Joey Fatone. It's called Common Knowledge.
1: Oh, I have seen that one.
0: All right.
1: A couple of times.
0: I will ask you some questions from here.
1: Okay.
0: See if you know them. What natural earth formations have names such as wedge, dome, and growler? Is it stalagmites, icebergs, or caverns? Common knowledge, it says.
1: Okay.
0: I guess, we're all supposed to know this.
1: I don't know, but they've got three people on a team, just me.
0: Now it's just
1: okay. Domes, what is it?
0: Dome, wedge, and growler. Natural earth formations, stalagmites, icebergs, caverns.
1: I'm going to say a stalagmite? Sounds like something would be in a cave. It's not. Is it in the water?
0: It's an iceberg.
1: It is an iceberg.
0: How about that?
1: Huh.
0: No. Your appendix is attached to which part of your body?
1: The inside.
0: Okay. So far, you are correct. Let's see if we can narrow it down. Is it attached to your gallbladder, your kidney, or your large intestine? Your appendix.
1: Gosh. Maybe your intestine. I don't know. I don't know. My dad had his out, but I don't remember.
0: Large intestine.
1: Okay.
0: And there you go. If you are preparing an authentic Italian carbonara sauce,
1: okay,
0: which ingredient should you absolutely never use? Pecorino Romano cheese, heavy cream, or egg yolks? Authentic Italian carbonara sauce.
1: Carbonara, I don't think it has any cream. I don't think it's like a pink sauce. I think it's like a traditional tomato. So I'm going to say the cream.
0: Heavy cream. That's correct. Yes. Couple more. Let's try this one. To prevent an open bag of brown sugar from turning into a rock, which happens almost every time because that bag is so tightly packed when they ship it. You're like, how do I seal this thing? You always put it inside of another bag. Well, what could you drop into the container to keep it from turning into a hard rock? A slice of bread, a steel spoon, a damp paper towel?
1: Well, it's interesting because they actually sell these little clay discs for you to put in there so that that doesn't happen. But if you don't have one of those, a piece of bread will do the same thing.
0: Is correct, yes. And then finally, staying in the kitchen again, to neutralize the strong, lingering garlic or onion smell on your hands after chopping, what should you rub them against?
1: You, so that you smell.
0: I love onion. There's no question. Should you rub it against a piece of wood, a piece of stainless steel, or a ceramic plate?
1: The reason I actually know this is because in my kitchen, I have, they come in like little shapes, but my friend bought me a heart, and it's a little stainless steel disc, and it's that's what you're supposed to do.
0: Is correct. There is some form of ion molecular binding happening under the water there. So, interesting. All right. Common knowledge.
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0: Walking by yourself, if you see somebody heading towards you that you get a vibe from, are you crossing the street? Yes or no? 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
1: Well, I know this happens with dog walking, and I know it's different probably for different people. Mm-hmm. Again, could be a man and woman thing. But when we're walking the dogs, if my wife sees another dog walking down the street, she'll immediately go to the other side. She doesn't want to invite any sort of confrontation with the dogs.
2: Right.
1: So I'm like, our guy's not going to, he's not going to do that, our dog.
2: But it could be the other one. I mean, you just don't know. You don't know. Although on the other side of the street, if a dog got loose, it's going to run. So.
1: Okay. Since we're talking about it, walking dogs, she was walking a dog yesterday. Coyotes. Middle of the morning.
2: Wow.
1: Just in the middle of the street.
2: Yep.
1: They're just everywhere. Anyway. Wow. That's but anyway, if you're walking in, you see somebody in particular not walking a dog, and you think that they're a scary person, do you cross the other side of the street?
2: You know, and I think it does depend if you're a man or a woman. 9 times out of 10, I'm not going to cross the other side of the street. Okay. Unless they're giving off some kind of a physical kind of a vibe, like you can tell maybe they have taken something that's making them not appear to be... in the realm I'm in, then I will for sure. Cause you just don't know when someone's in that kind of a state of mind. But for the most part, I mean, there's some really kind people that maybe they have a little scary. They look a little gruff. They look a little, you know, I mean, you're 6'3". If I saw you in a dark alley, I'd be like,
1: this is funny to me. I just find it amusing. Look, I am tall. What are you going to say? I'm rather large frame too. But if I often stand in one place, I'll just stand with my arms crossed. That's just a relaxing pose for me. It's just a neutral pose for me. People, I can't tell you how many times go, oh, I thought you were like a security guard or something.
2: Yeah.
1: I was like, why? Well, it's just the way you were standing.
2: I was like, because you kind of got this face like,
1: I just had my arms crossed. I know, but you looked like you were ready for action. I was like, no, I'm just standing there.
2: You just look mad.
1: Just standing there. But this happens a lot of times. Like, I didn't think I should come up and bother you. I was like, really? Wow.
2: Yeah. Okay. Mm-hmm. So. For sure. So if you guys see somebody who maybe is 6'3" and a little larger frame and a little growl on his face, are you going to cross the street? Because according to Psychology Today, first impressions are only spot on about 30% of the time. So 70% of the time you're judging someone thinking that they maybe aren't a great person, and it turns out maybe they just have a kind of a rough looking face. So do you guys cross the street, and does it matter if you have a dog or not?
1: Let us know at 888-922-6767.

0: Good morning. It's Ashley and Brad.
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2: NBC News Radio, I'm Michael Kastner. President Trump's former personal lawyer is facing questions from the Senate today in his bid to become the next U.S. Attorney General. In his opening statement, Todd Blanche pointed to the work he's done so far, saying the Justice Department is keeping America safe.
3: None of this is a Republican or Democrat issue. Every senator here has constituents who just want to be safe.
2: Blanche has served as acting attorney general since Trump fired Pam Bondi back in April. In today's hearing, senators are grilling Blanche on the so-called anti-weaponization fund that would give $1.8 billion to those claiming to be victims of the Biden administration. Blanche is also facing hard questions about his handling of the department files related to the convicted sex offender Jeffrey Epstein. Wholesale prices are down following falling energy prices. The Bureau of Labor Statistics reported today that the producer price index, a broad measure of how much it costs to make goods, fell 0.3% last month. Analysts were expecting the rate to remain unchanged. The U.S. is striking Iran again this morning. In a post on Truth Social, U.S. Central Command said it began launching a wave of strikes at 6 a.m. Eastern. In Qatar, Keir Simmons.
4: U.S. Central Command using this language, the strikes are designed to further degrade military capabilities Iranian forces have used to attack commercial shipping. It was the fourth night of strikes through the night, hour after hour after hour, against Iran by CENTCOM. And then the Iranians, on the other hand, saying that it has targeted locations in Kuwait and Bahrain, U.S. military locations. The Iranians saying that they have hit even U.S. military aircraft.
2: Michael Kastner, NBC News Radio.
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8: Bright sunshine expected today with the high of 86. Northwest winds around 5 miles per hour. Slight chance for rain tonight. Lows level off around 57. Partly cloudy skies. Mainly cloudy skies tomorrow. Storms likely. Daytime highs approaching 74. Upper 70s Friday. Low 80s Saturday. That's your forecast from the KGY Weather Center. I'm meteorologist Shelley Lynn Blade. Right now, it's 61 degrees.

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1: It's 8:13. Good morning.
2: Thank you, Pat. You left us a voicemail. We were talking about finders keepers. Well, she has this story to relate.
3: Good morning. You were speaking about shipwrecks yesterday, which I heard today. And I had some acquaintances who were diving a shipwreck called the Moonstone back in the 80s. And they retrieved, I believe, the safe. And a few days later, some lettered agency showed up at their door and reclaimed that for the captain of the boat, I guess. I don't know how it ended out in court, if it ended out in court, but I believe they did not get to keep what they had found, nor were they compensated for it.
2: Interesting. So I guess if it's a named boat with a captain registered to it, then
0: if it's Boaty McBoatface.
2: Right. But if it's just a, you know, Spanish galleon from a few hundred years ago, I don't know, fair game, I don't know. Also, Grant, thank you for texting in. Oh, Grant, too kind. He says, in addition to many other great comments, I do think you guys deserve a raise. You provide a very important service. I hereby decree an increase of 20% for Brad, 12% for Ashley. So.
4: Oh, wait a second. Hold on just a minute.
2: It has something to do with your gruntledness, I think. I don't know. Something, who knows? Anyway, thank you, Grant, for that.
4: Grant, you used to be my favorite, but I don't know if you are anymore.
2: He texted in, and Pat left a voicemail on the same number. You can, too. It's 888-922-7234. Here's news.
5: The Roundup with Ashley Page.
4: Well, finally, an answer to the question whether you should use the shiny or the dull side of aluminum foil. According to the experts at Reynolds, and they've been making it for 75 years, for regular foil, it doesn't matter which side touches your food. They both conduct heat equally well. The exception, though, is the nonstick foil. That's where the dull side should face the food. Experts also recommend avoiding direct contact between foil and highly acidic or salty foods like a tomato sauce or a vinegary kind of a based marinade, since small amounts of aluminum can leach into the food that way. So Disney is reportedly considering launching a free version of Disney Plus, allowing viewers to watch a selection of content without paying for a subscription. According to reports, while no final decision has been made, the proposal would make some Disney Plus programming available outside the existing paywall, which currently is $12.99 a month for the ad-supported bundle with Hulu. The ad-free starts at $20 a month. Industry insiders say if introduced, a free tier would mark a significant shift from the traditional subscription-only model used by major streaming platforms. And I would like to see a few more of these go this way.
2: Right. That would be huge because, again, we're in this world where you've got to buy packages for everything now.
4: Everything.

0: it's too prohibitive. 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
1: 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Oh, this is $5 a month. Well, this is $9. Yeah. And then all of a sudden, you're like $400 in a month.
0: Yep. Yeah.
1: And that's your news.
2: Stay where you are.
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0: 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You're with Ashley and Brad in the morning.
1: I think by now, you know, my family, my immediate family includes obviously my family, wife, kids, my sister, and my nephew.
0: Then
1: my mom. And then, you know, I got a niece and nephew and sisters-in-law and also cousins. So,
0: sure.
1: You know, it's not the biggest extended family, but it's big enough. And I think... I think I have an idea of when most everybody's birthday is.
0: Like the month or the actual day?
1: Definitely the month. And for a lot of them, the actual day.
0: Okay.
1: And it, well, here's why. For cousins, yeah, I've just been with them my whole life, so I know that.
0: Right.
1: But for my sister-in-law and my sister, they both have the exact same birthday.
0: Well, that helps.
1: And both of their sons have the exact same birthday.
0: Also helps.
1: Yeah. So I'm like, all right, well, there's four of them right there.
0: Okay. And that's the thing, you know, like, again, I have a small family. So, you know, my sisters, the kids, you know, all that kind of stuff. I know the birthdays. But it's interesting because I think Facebook does, many of the social medias do this, whether they'll be like, oh, it's so-and-so's birthday today. Other than that, I probably wouldn't remember 90% of people's birthdays. And they said WhatsApp is testing a brand new birthday reminder as well. So with the exception of, you know, your family members, do you really know very many people's birthdays?
1: Yours is clearly in November.
0: Sorry,
1: that much we know.
0: Said.
1: We've established that for 11 years now.
0: Except it's actually in October, but I love the fact that you still love that it's in November. But, I mean, do you like the digital reminders? Do you like, you know, a thing on your phone something?
1: That's about all social media is good for, in my estimation. When I'm going on, which is not often anymore, I'm not. But if I do go on Facebook, let's just say, because that's the one that does it most. Hey, it's so-and-so's birthday. Oh, okay, I'll send a quick, you know, eat lots of cake or something. But
0: And
1: that's helpful, but it's usually a bunch of people who I also have never talked to throughout the year. So I'm like...
0: Right, because they're Facebook friends, and you're like, I don't really know them.
1: Right.
0: So. But would you want an app of some kind that just stored birthdays for you of people that you do know, and you get like a 24-hour, like, hey, tomorrow's your sister's birthday. Hey, tomorrow's your nephew's birthday.
1: Yeah, but again, I'm...
0: Would that
1: doing
0: help?
1: Okay. I'm doing okay with dates and stuff. I'm pretty good with dates. Like,
0: okay.
1: All that kind of... I generally remember all this, so...
0: So would you guys like digital reminders of people's birthdays? Or is that just not, except for your immediate family, you really don't care?
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0: Right now, it's 8:27. 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
3: NBC News Radio, I'm Michael Kastner. The Senate confirmation hearing for President Trump's former personal lawyer to become U.S. Attorney General is underway. Todd Blanche has served as acting Attorney General since Trump fired Pam Bondi back in April. In remarks about the department's handling of the Epstein files, Blanche said there are no closed investigations.
4: If we learn today, if we learn next week, if we learn next month that there's an individual that we can investigate, indict, and prosecute out of the Epstein files, you better believe it, we will.
3: Wholesale prices are down following falling energy prices. The Bureau of Labor Statistics reported today that the producer price index, a broad measure of how much it costs to make goods, fell 0.3% last month. And a boat accident in the San Francisco Bay has left one person dead, three others missing. Authorities responded to a call on Tuesday of a boat that caught fire and sank between the Golden Gate Bridge and Alcatraz. Michael Kastner, NBC News Radio.
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14: Bright sunshine expected today with the high of 86. Northwest winds around 5 miles per hour. Slight chance for rain tonight. Lows level off around 57. Partly cloudy skies. Mainly cloudy skies. Tomorrow, storms likely. Daytime highs approaching 74. Upper 70s. Friday, low 80s. Saturday. That's your forecast from the KGY Weather Center. I'm meteorologist Shelley Lynn Blade. Right now, it's 61 degrees.

0: 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You're with Ashley and Brad in the morning.
1: Good morning. Right now, it's 8:39.
0: Well, all right. So we earlier played a game where you were supposed to identify the movies based on their music cues, their themes, their soundtrack. Let's see if you can actually identify these movies based on the actual quotes from the film.
1: Okay. By the people who said it or by you?
0: No, you're going to read it. By the people who said them.
1: Okay.
0: Again, I don't want anyone to say anything. I don't want to jinx it. You've never seen Rocky. You just saw Jaws for the first time last year. I mean, on and on the list goes, so.
1: On and on the list of the movies you want me to see go. I've seen all the movies I want to.
0: Most of the world, I would say, has seen these films. But
1: okay,
0: Ashley's unique. All right, let's try this one.
2: And you know what they call a quarter pounder with cheese in Paris?
3: They don't call it a quarter pounder with cheese?
2: I mean, they get the metric system.
0: Yeah, I think you know this one.
1: That's right. Look at the big brain on Brad.
0: That's right.
1: That's from Pulp Fiction.
0: It is. Try this one.
4: For the past 15 years, I have worked for the Smythe family of Elbourne, England.
0: Okay.
1: Oh, this is one of his best. Oh, how do you even define? Actually, so many of Robin Williams' roles were incredible. Mrs. Doubtfire.
0: Is correct. This is where things get fuzzy for you.
1: Oh, okay.
0: If I play you this one.
2: Just, you know, you're just funny. You know, the way you tell the story and everything.
5: Funny how? I mean, what's funny about it?
1: Okay, so I know this is the "Am I a clown for you? Is it funny for you?" But but it's one of the gangster movies. I know it's not Godfather. It's either Goodfellas or it's the other one. It's one of those two.
0: The Godfather, other one.
1: The other one that you like.
0: Casino or Goodfellas?
1: Goodfellas. Yes.
0: Which one is it? If you had to pick,
1: Goodfellas.
0: Is correct on a guess. One of the greatest mobster movies of all time, and you've still never seen it.
1: It's not my genre.
0: Okay. What about this one?
6: We got a point. Cassie Clay was a bad.
7: Hey, I ain't saying Clay bad. I'm just saying I stopped liking Cassie Clay.
1: Okay. First, I thought it was the Hercules one where Eddie Murphy plays all those characters, but it's
0: right.
1: Not. It's the barbershop scene in Coming to America.
0: Is correct.
1: Yes.
0: Correct. A couple more.
7: Fire!
8: There you go!
0: Yeah.
1: Is that from The Money Pit with Tom Hanks?
0: Not The Money Pit.
1: It's not The Money Pit? Okay, no. Well, it's totally, that's Tom Hanks' laugh.
0: It is Tom Hanks' laugh, yes.
1: Gosh, but where else listen, could he go crazy?
0: Well, listen to the context.
7: Fire!
1: Is he saying fire?
0: Fire. Yeah.
1: Oh, so that's when he made the fire in with Wilson and Oh, what's the name of that movie Lost? Not Lost. I can't remember the name of the movie, but yeah.
0: Castaway.
1: Yes.
0: And then
1: yes.
0: Finally,
9: there's a rhythmic ceremonial ritual coming up.
10: Of course, the Enchantment Under the Sea dance. They're supposed to go to this. That's where they kiss for the first time.
1: Oh, that's your favorite movie, Back to the Future, but I don't know which one.
0: Nah, it's the first one.
1: The first one?
0: Right there. Yeah,
1: okay.
0: That's it.
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1: Fun fact time here on the show, bringing you these tidbits of information. Boy, I truly would love to do more of this. And yeah. I don't know. There's things that we have piles of. Someday we're going to give this stuff away.
2: Right. Right.
1: It just never seems to make it all the way there. But today is National Give Something Away Day today.
2: Because no doubt you've heard, of course, it's always better to give than receive. And yeah. One man's trash is another man's treasure. And right. Today's the day to do it. You probably have piles or boxes in the garage of, hey, donate. We got to take this somewhere. Today's the day to put it in your car or borrow your friend's truck and get it wherever it needs to go. Because here's the thing. Almost all of us have perfectly good items, sometimes even with tags on them, still in a closet, a basement, an attic, whatever. This is the opportunity to purge it. And it's a win-win. You declutter your space. It benefits whoever is going to be getting that item. And more than 10% of Americans rent off-site storage, meaning we have so much stuff, we have to rent space to keep more of our stuff in.
1: Yeah.
2: 25% of people with two-car garages can only park one car in the garage. Yeah. Right now, you can't even park any of the cars,
1: well,
2: can you?
1: No. And there was a reason for that, because we were trying to give away and get rid of a lot of stuff. We have yet to use the system that we started creating.
2: Right. And that's been, what, coming up on 6 months?
1: Yeah, it's not that long, but it's been a minute. Yeah.
2: Okay. $1.2 trillion. That's what Americans spend every single year on non-essential goods.
1: Yeah.
2: So go through your stuff and see how much of that non-essential stuff you could give away today. No.

0: You're with Ashley and Brad in the morning. It's 9 o'clock.
1: NBC News Radio. I'm Chris Caraccio. Todd Blanche is facing a grilling on Capitol Hill related to his bid to become the next U.S. Attorney General. President Trump's former personal lawyer has served as acting Attorney General since Trump fired Pam Bondi back in April. In today's hearing, senators are grilling Blanche on the so-called anti-weaponization fund that would give $1.8 billion to those claiming to be victims of the Biden administration. The U.S. has launched new military strikes against Iran today. In a post on social media, U.S. Central Command said it began launching a wave of strikes at 6 a.m. Eastern. The post said the strikes were designed to further degrade military capabilities that Iran has been using to attack commercial ships in the Strait of Hormuz. President Trump says federal immigration agents will keep conducting traffic stops. His comments come a day after ICE said it would be suspending most stops after two people were fatally shot by agents during recent stops in Maine and Texas. Writing on social media, Trump said, "We must be strong, tough, and smart, and we cannot give up one of ICE's most important and effective crime-fighting tools, the traffic stop." Taco Bell is reportedly being investigated as a possible source of the growing cyclosporiasis outbreak, Daniel Martindale reports.
2: A report initially in the Washington Post says the outbreak may be tied with lettuce and other items in Taco Bell food. In recent days, signs appeared at Detroit-area Taco Bell restaurants notifying customers that the locations could not serve lettuce, cilantro, onions, pico de gallo, or guacamole because of a national recall. There are now nearly 7,000 cases of the stomach bug across 34 states. The investigation reportedly involves both federal and state health officials. The FDA has not announced a recall involving Taco Bell.
1: Christopher Nolan's The Odyssey is looking to get off to a huge start at the box office this weekend. The film is expected to make between $90 and $100 million in its debut. I'm Chris Caraccio, NBC News Radio.
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bright sunshine expected today with the high of 86. Northwest winds around 5 miles per hour. Slight chance for rain tonight. Lows level off around 57. Partly cloudy skies. Mainly cloudy skies. Tomorrow, storms likely. Daytime highs approaching 74. Upper 70s. Friday, low 80s. Saturday. That's your forecast from the KGY Weather Center. I'm meteorologist Shelley Lynn Blade. Right now, 63.

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6: Variably cloudy, 84 for a high this afternoon, 53 overnight under partly cloudy skies. We sink down to 65 tomorrow with showers likely, especially in the morning.

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10: So yesterday, World Cup, it was Spain advancing to the finals. They defeated France. Now today, I already told Kevin the Brit I'd be happy to stay an hour late and be on the air a little bit longer so he could stay home and watch the entire match. At noon today, it is England and Argentina in the other semifinal. I think we know where Kevin the Brit's rooting interests are. Winner will get Spain in the World Cup final on Sunday. Bring it home. Bring the cup home.

0: 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The Tacoma Rainiers are back in action.
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And he doesn't look like Tom Cruise. He's old, and they've got him made up to be even older. So let's flash back to this one from young Tom Cruise days.

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3: Tomorrow kind of sticking out like a sore thumb, but hopefully that's the only small blemish on the Lake Fair schedule as far as the weather is concerned. Oh, well, Dave, let's start with today. Variably cloudy, mid-80s, 53 tonight under partly cloudy skies. Showers tomorrow, especially in the morning, and 65 for a high. Then 75 and partly cloudy on Friday, 79 Saturday, and 85 on Sunday. Currently 70 downtown Olympia.

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Don't even try to get hold of Kevin the Brit over these next 2 hours. He's definitely got the Do Not Disturb on as England and Argentina gets underway in about 5 minutes. World Cup semifinals. King Harvest on KGY.

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7: South
6: 84 under variably cloudy skies this afternoon. 53 tonight, partly cloudy, then showers tomorrow morning, continuing a little more scattered later in the day. Just a high of 65 tomorrow, 75 Friday, 79 Saturday, and 85 on Sunday. Should be partly cloudy all through the weekend there. 73 currently in downtown Olympia.

15 or 20 minutes. It's the 1240 flashback. This week's themes, songs with numbers in the title. I could have done this one. Too late now. I'll have to think of another one. Tommy Two-Tone on KGY.

0: there. I'm Lori Tracy, and you should hang out with me on Sunday from 10 to 2 p.m. We're going to have some good fun, listen to some good music, and maybe share an embarrassing story or two. Right here at Olympia's Greatest Hits, 95.3 KGY.
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theme. Songs with numbers in the titles continues. Days 12, 40 flashbacks. Not a whole lot to say about this one. Definitely a one-hit wonder. Does the name James Barry Kiefer ring a bell? Probably not. Oh, the Tokens. You remember the Tokens? They had a hit with The Lion Sleeps Tonight. They did background vocals here. Our 1240 flashback today reached number 7 in 1966. Keith, K-E-I-T-H, and 98.6 on KGY.

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4: Well, Lake Fair looks like the weather will cooperate for 3 out of the 4 days, pretty much. Who knows? 84 today under partly cloudy skies, 53 tonight. Then tomorrow, Lake Fair begins, and the day should start with showers, especially in the morning, a little more scattered in the afternoon. Chilly, though, 65 tomorrow. And then we end on a high note, 75 Friday, 79 Saturday, 85 Sunday, all under partly cloudy skies. And right now, 77 downtown.

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7: 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Okay, I'll tell you. 2006 is when Twitter launched. I bailed a couple of years back. It was just getting like too weird, too toxic. 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

Oh no, that did not just happen, Kevin the Brit. Thanks for listening. I'm Dave. I'll see you tomorrow morning at 10 a.m. Be gentle on Kevin the Brit this afternoon. Bachman Turner Overdrive on KGY.

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1: Of clouds and sun this afternoon with a high of 87. Northwesterly winds 5 to 10 miles per hour. Partly cloudy again tonight. Slight chance of rain showers. Lows around 57. Chance for storms tomorrow. Highs around 74. Cloudy skies with a few peaks of sun. A blend of clouds and sun Friday with highs around 78. 81 Saturday. That's your forecast from the KGY Weather Center. I'm meteorologist Laura Lockwood. Currently, it's 80 degrees.

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5: 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It is up around Capitol Lake. We're talking rides. We're talking games. We are talking delicious fair food. 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I'm Lori T, and all this info is at KGYFM.com.
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5: Well, pretty warm this afternoon with some cloud around. We should see a high perhaps reach 86, 87 or so this afternoon. Tonight will gradually turn partly cloudy with an overnight low of 53. Now, tomorrow it goes a little pear-shaped with a passing shower or two that will fall probably as a thunder shower. Highs around 72. And then we gradually get warmer Friday, Saturday and Sunday. Currently in downtown Olympia, it is 82.

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0: 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First look at traffic then at 28 minutes to 4.
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0: So this afternoon, knock on wood, so far it's not too bad. Driving conditions are good, roads are dry, and we're seeing no accidents at the moment. A little bit slow as you head out to Aberdeen on Highway 8. Just after you join Highway 8 from 101, there's some construction, and that normally gets stopped around 4 o'clock, and then you knock off for the day around 4. Other than that, no brick problems at the moment. That's good news. We'll take it for now. So our next update for you in 15.
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0: It is Kevin the Brit with you. July 15th today. If it's your birthday today, happy birthday to you. Sharing it, comedian Fluffy. He turns 50 today. From Chicago Fire, actor Taylor Kinney turns 45. And actor Scott Foley, he turns 54. All sharing their birthday with you. I hope you have a wonderful rest of

0: 95.3 KGY. It is Kevin the Brit through the afternoon. Glorious afternoon, unless you're a British soccer fan. Just move on. All right then. Quarter to four.
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0: So this afternoon, knock on wood, so far it's not too bad. Driving conditions are good, roads are dry, and we're seeing no accidents at the moment. A little bit slow as you head out to Aberdeen on Highway 8. Just after you join Highway 8 from 101, there's some construction, and that normally gets stopped around 4 o'clock, then you knock off for the day around 4. Other than that, no brake problems at the moment. That's good news, so we'll take it for now. Our next update for you at 4:50.
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6: Capital Lake Fair might seem like it's only a five-day festival in downtown Olympia, but the Lake Fair Organization and Royalty Court is at work all year round, representing the City of Olympia at events throughout the Northwest. 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
0: Here's what's happening. So, Capital Lake Fair's underway. Don't forget your demo burger and all that, food alley, etc., etc. And of course, Lake Fair on through until Sunday. Quite a few activities. Of course, there is the fun fair. Not forgetting what promises to be a huge parade coming up this Saturday. Talking of which, myself and Dave will be there commentating on the parade down at 5th and Water Street. We look forward to perhaps seeing you as well. Should be a great week for Lake Fair.
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0: 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It is 95.3 KGY with Kevin the Brit keeping you on the move this afternoon, 18 minutes after four.
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0: 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Busy traffic already. Stop and go, though, and after Marvin Road, South I-5, round to exit 104. Heading out to Shelton on 101, we're already seeing a backup of traffic where it meets Highway 8. And getting on to Highway 101 from North I-5, the Tumwater side, that's looking pretty slow with traffic backed onto the freeway once again. Thankfully, no accidents to report to you. Driving conditions are good. Roads are dry. Out to Yelm, Rainier and Tenino, you should maintain the speed limit in those areas at the moment. Of course, you and I know that may well change, so our next update for you in 15. And this one brought to you by Lacey Collision, thanking you for allowing them to serve you as they celebrate 50 years. Some people find them by accident.
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4: Seeing some more cloud around at the moment. It'll turn partly cloudy gradually through this evening to bring us a partly cloudy night with an overnight low tonight of 51, maybe 53. Tomorrow, a little pear-shaped tomorrow. Yes, it's the spanner in the works, as we'd say in the UK, for the Thursday, with a passing shower or two and thunderstorms predicted. Highs around 71. Still pretty mild now, though. Well, hot, I would say, but that's the way it goes. Currently in downtown Olympia, it is 84.

0: 95.3 KGY, it is Kevin the Brit. Yep, Lake Fair underway then, and some people heading down to Lake Fair this afternoon, into the evening, I guess. Battle of the Bands tonight, that's always a good one, that's for sure. 29 minutes to 5 now.
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0: Busy traffic already, stop and go though, after Marvin Road, South I-5, round to exit 104. Heading out to Shelton on 101, we're already seeing a backup of traffic where it meets Highway 8. And getting on to Highway 101 from North I-5, the Tumwater side, that's looking pretty slow with traffic backed onto the freeway once again. Thankfully, no accidents to report to you. Driving conditions are good. Roads are dry. Out to Yelm, Rainier and Tenino, you should maintain the speed limit in those areas at the moment. Of course, you and I know that may change, so our next update for you in 15.
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0: It is Kevin the Brit with you. I see that there is a serious proposal to leave us on daylight savings time. 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I think I'd rather it just stayed one way or the other.

0: Olympia's greatest hits, 95.3 KGY with Kevin the Brit in the sunshine. Love it. Yeah, it is. What was I going to say? Do you know, sometimes things escape me like that. I hate getting old.
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0: You know, it's still not too bad driving around. I guess there's quite a few people headed down to Lake Fair, so there's a bit of slow traffic around some parts of the area. Stop and go traffic after Martin Way now, South I-5, round to exit 104. If you're heading North I-5 past Tumwater to get on to Highway 101, traffic's backed onto the freeway once again as you head toward that off-ramp to Highway 101. 101 where it meets Highway 8, yep, a little slow once again where those two meet. Other than that, no accidents to report to you. Driving conditions are good. Roads are dry. We're at the speed limit out to Tenino, Rainier and Yelm, although in the middle of Yelm, stop-and-go traffic continues. That's it for now. Our next update for you at 5.15.
2: 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The Tacoma Rainiers are back in action.
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